Glad to go see Jason Aldean along with Luke Bryan, plus John Party and Chase Matthew in Las Vegas. I'll have the second national keyword coming up later this hour. It's Brett Eldridge. It's Nash. It's Keith.

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religiously, like clockwork every time he sees an opening in a conversation about the way things used to be.

Son, graduating college, that was mama's dream. But I was on my way to anywhere else when I turned 18. Cause when you got a fast car, you think you got everything.

keep in mind. And also, Movies on the Common coming to the Worcester Common on Thursday, July the 9th. They'll be showing the movie Zootopia 2, if you want to make some plans. It's Dave O'Gara keeping you company here this third day of July. I've got Zach John King, Shania Twain, and Blake Shelton all on the way. 98.9.

Jason Aldean on 98.9 Nash Icon. If you've been playing along, trying to text and qualify for that flyaway to Vegas to see Jason Aldean and Luke Bryan with special guests John Party and Chase Matthew with a flyaway for that co-headlining stadium tour in Sin City with a couple of VIP tickets and everything that goes with it. The prize provided by BBR Music Group. It's been a two-week contest, and your final text to qualify. 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